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1: Los discos no paran de girar. 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

0: contraste lo lleva Metallica, esto es, este clásico es Creeping Dead. 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
1: Shut up. We got some more new shit. First time on stage, are you gonna hear it? 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Look at King. Look at all the kings here. Just for all the King Diamonds here tonight. This is called

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1: This is a song that demands audience participation. All you have to do is clap your hands, man. I know you can cope with it. No matter how stoned you are, man. I mean, we're all gonna cope with it, and we're all pretty stoned too, man.